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8: It's time for This Day in Local History, and on this day in 1991, the Northwest Florida Daily News reported on a homicide investigation that stemmed from a violent confrontation outside the Lucky Strike Bowling Center in Wright. According to the article, 20-year-old Sherrod Glenal Barnes was charged with murder after authorities alleged he struck 26-year-old Paul Allen McHugh with a softball bat during an altercation the previous weekend. McHugh died several days later at Humana Hospital in Fort Walton Beach. The newspaper reported conflicting witness accounts surrounding the incident. Investigators said several witnesses identified Barnes as the assailant, while another witness claimed a different individual delivered the fatal blow. The case also involved allegations that racial slurs were exchanged before the violence erupted. At the time of publication, prosecutors had filed an open count of murder with the exact degree of the charge to be determined later by a grand jury. The incident became one of the area's most closely watched criminal cases of the summer of 1991. 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

0: Here's another dose of Alice's email on Alice's Attic with Alice Cooper.
1: Oh, Alice, I'm writing to you from near Dundee, Scotland. I know you were a fan of the whiskey once a long time ago. Did you ever get a chance to do some touring and whiskey tasting up here? Cheers, Audie. I kind of had one whiskey that I drank, and that was Seagram's VO. And if I couldn't get that, I would drink Canadian Club. Because I never got hangovers from those two whiskeys. Other whiskeys could somehow give you hangovers. The only two hangovers I ever had in my life was from sake, flying to Japan with Shep Gordon. I probably had 9 or 10 of these little sakis, and it didn't feel anything till you stood up. And then I had a 4-day hangover. And the other one was on champagne. Champagne gave you a really bad headache. Well, if you are drinking a bottle of 12-year-old Macallan Scotch right now, tell me all about it at alice@aliceisattic.com. Don't go anywhere. We'll be back with birthday bashes after this. And as Davy Johnstone once said to me, loan me a quid till Tuesday.
0: There's more Alice after this.
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0: you share a birthday with Nikki Sixx, Elvis, Britney Spears, or Bono? Well, you're about to find out, because Alice Cooper's going to invite you to blow out the candles for some festive celebrity birthday bashes.
1: We've got an interesting list of June 15thers. Doogie Howser, MD, child actor Neil Patrick Harris, rapper Ice Cube, Friends and Scream actress Courtney Cox, Oscar-winning actress Helen Hunt, very good friend of ours, comedian and Blues Brother Jim Belushi, country star Waylon Jennings, and Kansas singer Steve Walsh, I was going to say, and Kansas singer Dustin DeWind.

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6: You'll laugh, you'll cry, you'll headbang, you'll need to use the bathroom. And your incredibly talented host does all of that at once. 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Yes. 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
7: It's another fun night here in Alice's Attic. 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So, big hour coming up. We'll go live and kicking with Don Henley. Plus, I'll share a tale from the attic about my commercial acting career. And finally, we'll finish off with some rock trivia from the Stones, but now let's do some music.
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0: 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Alice's Attic with Alice Cooper.
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0: Now on Alice's Attic, a look at people that are strange and often dense, mindless, obtuse, vacuous. In other words, stupid.
1: Hey, stupid. Today's news of the stupid comes from Louisiana, where two men are accused of attempting to use a cannon to launch meth and tobacco into a prison. The sheriff's office said an investigation led deputies to learn the suspects planned to use a cannon propelled by compression air to launch $112,000 worth of tobacco and $89,500 worth of meth into the prison. The cannon, which could shoot items 350 feet in the air, would launch the item over the federal prison security fence and into prison grounds. Yeah, and nobody would notice that. Nobody would notice that. Why would anybody notice? And it would be so easy to store. They never check your cells. What are all those boxes? Amazon. Yeah. Oh, okay. Well, if you want to launch items into my attic, fire your cannon at Alice at alicesattic.com. Stick around for some freaky facts right after this. Somebody actually thought that was a good idea.
0: Alice will be right back with more rock and roll that doesn't suck.
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10: Somewhere lurking in the dark shadows, he's a radio host who doesn't suck, even though he's always been a bit of a freak. But he does think you're worthy of listening to his show. Crank up the most talented man whose eye makeup is better than yours. The king of your kind. It's Alice's Attic with Alice Cooper.
0: You're back with your favorite undead creature of the night, Alice Cooper. Let me just sharpen my fangs real quick. There you go. Okay. So you'll want to stick around this hour. Cooper's Covers is coming up from New Jersey's finest. Then, hey, stupid, that will amaze you. And we'll top it off with Movie Music Madness with one of the most famous headbanging scenes of the 90s. But now, on with the music.
1: Alice's Attic with Alice Cooper.

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But now, it's more music. It's Alice's Attic with Alice Cooper.

0: hasn't flown the coop. Alice will be back in just a few. Alice's Attic with Alice Cooper.
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1: Come on and dare to be stupid. We're all waiting for you. Let's go.
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4: Time to be wowed by stupidity. Here we go. First up, Florida. I know, Florida, where a woman was arrested for shoplifting after police discovered what they described as a remarkable amount of items that she had hidden inside her body. I won't say where she hid the items. Huh. Next up, Nashville, where a man called 911 while speeding down the highway to report that he was being chased. Of course, he was actually being chased by a police car, so that didn't work out too well for him. Didn't notice the blue and red lights going on. And finally, Phoenix, where a brawl broke out at an HOA meeting because of an argument over whether the color of one neighbor's house was turquoise or Caribbean breeze. You'd be surprised how many times that happens. A lot of people, they go turquoise, other guys go Caribbean breeze, and then it's on. The argument ended with guns drawn and police called. Wow. There's a lot of madness. Well, it's time for a break so I can get back for a movie music madness track that we all know and love. So stick around. There must have been something about the color turquoise or Caribbean breeze that just like sets people off.
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It's Alice's Attic with Alice.

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9: It's your twisted host, Alice Cooper, back again in the attic. Maybe later I'll break out a game of Twister so we can play. Anyway, this hour in the attic, you gotta love the 80s, takes us back to 1983 when Kiss took their makeup off on MTV. The world gasped. Then freaky facts that will blow your little mind. And finally, Cooper's Covers, featuring a song written by Joe South in Nashville in 1967. So let's get straight to it.
6: Alice's Attic with Alice Cooper.

0: just a few.
1: We'll travel back to that decade of decadence with You Gotta Love the 80s. And we're doing more rock now. It's Alice's Attic with Alice Cooper.

0: Alice needs a break, and so do you. Alice's Attic with Alice Cooper.
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1: Time to learn something useless. Here we go. Armadillos are one of the only animals that can transmit leprosy to humans. The name Google was a spelling mistake. Larry Page and Sergey Brin intended to name their search engine Google, G-O-O-G-O-L, but an investor wrote the check to Google Inc., and they just kept it. Back in 1791, an Irish theater owner in Dublin named James Daly bet he could invent a new word within 24 hours. So he wrote quiz on walls around the city, and within days people were using the word. And finally, there are some snails that can sleep for up to 3 years. They're usually bass players. Well, I'm going to take a quick break, but I'll be right back with a Cooper's Cover, so stay right there.
0: Your teller of Detroit stories, Alice Cooper, will return after these messages.
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0: 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Alice's Attic with Alice Cooper.
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3: Welcome to the deepest confines of the mind of Alice Cooper. It's a bit dusty up here, and oh, is it cluttered. There's a memory of hanging out with John Lennon and Anne Murray at L.A.'s The Troubadour in 73. And over here is Alice's Cortez High School locker combination. And why is there a random recollection of pre-concert pickled herring in Oslo in 2017? But amidst the mélange, there's a wealth of rock and roll tidbits and knowledge that never fails to entertain and engage. So without further ado, here's your fastidious host. It's Alice's Attic with Alice Cooper.
4: It's your resident rock star turned radio host, Alice Cooper. 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I only do that at night. Well, we've got a big hour ahead, an Attic classic featuring a song that was assembled from three separate Jim Morrison poems by producer Paul Rothchild, then a listener email, and finally rock trivia on the band that was Jimmy Page's lifeline after Led Zeppelin ended. But now, on with the show.
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0: Unlike Elvis, Alice Cooper has not left the building. We'll return with more Genius Radio after this. 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

0: love letter. It could be hate mail. It could be an Amazon delivery confirmation for a recent straitjacket purchase. Either way, you wrote it. Alice reads it on Alice's email.
1: Hi, Alice. I'm 34 years old. Session drummer in Chicago. I love hitting the hell out of the drums. Probably biggest influence is John Bonham. Did you know him or any insight into what he was like? Thanks, David. Well, yeah, we knew John, you know, Bonzo. Everybody knew everybody back then. John was a heavy drinker and got on stage and just beat the hell out of the drums. Well, if you are hitting the hell out of your radio right now, tell me all about it at alice@aliceisattic.com. I'll be right back with rock trivia on a super group, so don't move.
0: What? You think radio this brilliant is free? We'll be back with more amazing Alice Cooper after the break.
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0: Palace will be back tomorrow at his usual time. Please stay tuned to this station. We've heard there might be a DJ doing a show from their basement. Alice's Attic with Alice Cooper.
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1: I'm Omni broadcasting meteorologist Jennifer Wojcicki with your updated forecast. Chance of thunderstorms tonight, otherwise partly cloudy skies. Lows dip down to about 76. Southwesterly winds around 5 miles per hour. Thunderstorms likely tomorrow. High temperatures reach up to 87. Cloudy skies with a few peaks of sun. Cloudy skies expected tomorrow night. Storms likely 76. I'm Omni Broadcasting's meteorologist Jennifer Wojcicki.
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4: I'm Omni broadcasting meteorologist Jennifer Wojcicki with your updated forecast. Chance of thunderstorms tonight, otherwise partly cloudy skies. Lows dip down to about 76. Southwesterly winds around 5 miles per hour. Thunderstorms likely tomorrow. High temperatures reach up to 87. Cloudy skies with a few peaks of sun. Cloudy skies expected tomorrow night. Storms likely 76. I'm Omni Broadcasting's meteorologist, Jennifer Wojcicki.
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2: I'm Omni broadcasting meteorologist Jennifer Wojcicki with your updated forecast. Chance of thunderstorms tonight, otherwise partly cloudy skies. Lows dip down to about 76. Southwesterly winds around 5 miles per hour. Thunderstorms likely tomorrow. High temperatures reach up to 87. Cloudy skies with a few peaks of sun. Cloudy skies expected tomorrow night. Storms likely 76. I'm Omni Broadcasting's meteorologist, Jennifer Wojcicki.
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1: I'm Omni broadcasting meteorologist Jennifer Wojcicki with your updated forecast. Chance of thunderstorms tonight, otherwise partly cloudy skies. Lows dip down to about 76. Southwesterly winds around 5 miles per hour. Thunderstorms likely tomorrow. High temperatures reach up to 87. Cloudy skies with a few peaks of sun. Cloudy skies expected tomorrow night. Storms likely 76. I'm Omni Broadcasting's meteorologist Jennifer Wojcicki.
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2: I'm Omni broadcasting meteorologist Jennifer Wojcicki with your updated forecast. Chance of thunderstorms tonight, otherwise partly cloudy skies. Lows dip down to about 76. Southwesterly winds around 5 miles per hour. Thunderstorms likely tomorrow. High temperatures reach up to 87. Cloudy skies with a few peaks of sun. Cloudy skies expected tomorrow night. Storms likely 76. I'm Omni Broadcasting's meteorologist Jennifer Wojcicki.
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I'm Alice Cooper, and I'm back here on K-Rock. 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
2: It's time for This Day in Local History. And on this day in 1991, the Northwest Florida Daily News reported on a homicide investigation that stemmed from a violent confrontation outside the Lucky Strike Bowling Center in Wright. According to the article, 20-year-old Sherrod Glenal Barnes was charged with murder after authorities alleged he struck 26-year-old Paul Allen McHugh with a softball bat during an altercation the previous weekend. McHugh died several days later at Humana Hospital in Fort Walton Beach. The newspaper reported conflicting witness accounts surrounding the incident. Investigators said several witnesses identified Barnes as the assailant, while another witness claimed a different individual delivered the fatal blow. The case also involved allegations that racial slurs were exchanged before the violence erupted. At the time of publication, prosecutors had filed an open count of murder with the exact degree of the charge to be determined later by a grand jury. The incident became one of the area's most closely watched criminal cases of the summer of 1991. 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
1: 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Showers in the area today, storms also possible, and highs top out near 87 degrees. And on the water, southwest winds 10 to 15 knots, higher gusts possible, seas around 2 feet. High tide 12:07 p.m., low tide 11:33 p.m., high tide 1:02 p.m. With your Omni Broadcasting Marine Forecast, I'm Phil Jensko.
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0: 100.3 K-Rock, the classic rock station. It's April Wine and Roller on a Tuesday. Bobby, we survived Monday. Are we full of energy again?
1: No.
0: No? What'd you get the batteries up to yesterday?
1: Not. I think they're dead.
0: They're dead?
1: I think they need to be replaced.
0: Yeah, there's a deeply discharged battery mm-hmm. sitting across from me this morning mm-hmm. in the name of a human called Bobby Durrell.
1: Yeah.
0: But
1: like I said, I've been running on coffee and spite for the last several days, and, well, I ran out of coffee.
0: Well, his zombie is here this morning, folks. His zombie is here. It is Tuesday, the 16th of June. Yeah, 2.5 weeks out from the 4th of July. Have you bought any fireworks yet?
1: Nope.
0: I'm starting to see a few mm-hmm. pop up around town, those little fireworks stands and tents, but I haven't bought anything yet. I usually buy stuff like the week of
1: mm-hmm.
0: because, well, I'm a guy and we wait till the last minute for everything.
1: Yep.
0: So, you know how that works, right?
1: Yep.
0: The B-Team Show this morning brought to you by Stripes Pub and Grill in Navarre, as well as Okaloosa Gas at Outcast Sushi in Miramar Beach. Bobby, the first thing we have to talk about today on the National Day calendar is something I've never heard of, Bloom's Day.
1: Yeah, it's the one holiday where people celebrate a guy taking a long walk and thinking too hard. Yeah. Yeah, it's basically, the story of your ex with... but with better press.
0: Better press, that's true. Yeah, she never had a nice thing to say.
1: Bloom's Day is that annual moment when respectable adults decide the best use of a daylight is cosplaying Dublin in 1904 and speedrunning James Joyce's Ulysses like it's a bar bet they can't back out of. See, June 16th rolls around and suddenly everybody's got a straw hat, a dramatic relationship with literature, and a suspicious need to walk places on purpose. You know, it's part pilgrimage, part pub crawl, part group therapy for people who think confusion counts as culture. So don't worry. We're not here to stop it. We're here to take notes and ask the question your English professor was too tired to answer.
0: Bloom's Day, folks. It's Bloom's Day. How about it's just Tuesday? Alice Cooper, School's Out. Yeah, it's been out for a few weeks. 100.3 K-Rock. Good morning.

0: Bob Seger on 100.3 K-Rock, the classic rock station. You'll accompany me on a Tuesday morning. Good to see another hot and humid day, about 86 this afternoon, but more widespread showers are possible later on today. So stick tight. We'll get that full forecast coming your way here in just a little bit. Plus, Dan Diamond's got local news on the way later on in the hour as well. Coming up, as far as local events, there is a ton of them. Or I should say there are a ton of them, if I want to speak non-hick English, Bobby. Words are still hard this morning.
1: Words are hard.
0: It's more challenging this week than most, actually.
1: Words are hard.
0: They are hard. They are. But we've got the full list of local events coming up and local entertainment, happenings, food truck festivals, and more, all at thebteamshow.com. So if your name's Larry, Gary, or Barry, or not, and you haven't visited thebteamshow.com, well, go over and do that. I give up. Let's get into this national holiday.
1: Oh, God. Yeah, why not?
0: It's National Cannoli Day.
1: Yeah, yeah, because nothing says holiday like a deep-fried tube of regret stuffed with sweet cheese and your last shred of self-control.
0: God. I don't even know what you said there.
1: You want one now, don't you? National Cannoli Day is that annual moment when society pretends powdered sugar and is a personality and a fried tube of pastry is a spiritual practice. Look, we know it's ridiculous, and yet here you are. Nodding like you didn't just plan your afternoon around ricotta and regret. The rules are simple. Find the crunch, respect the cream, and don't ask what you're celebrating unless you want the answer to be poor impulse control. So stick around, because if we're going to honor a dessert like it's a civic duty, well, I've got questions, and none of them are sober.
0: This feels like a train wreck this morning.
1: It's rough.
0: It is rough.
1: It's rough.
0: If you want to hear us in perfection, you can visit us online at thebteamshow.com. But as I was mentioning, we were talking yesterday about weather being hot, weather being rainy at times. If you're looking for something to take the kids to, Emerald Coast Science Center's got that planetarium all summer long.
1: Oh, yeah, that's right.
0: That's right. You can go check out that exhibit and experience at the Emerald Coast Science Center now through August 7th. They're going to be doing that every weekday through August 7th. So get over there and visit it if you're looking for something to do either out of the rain or in air-conditioned comfort.
1: Mm-hmm.
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4: 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Showers in the area today, storms also possible, and highs top out near 87 degrees. And on the water, southwest winds 10 to 15 knots, higher gusts possible, seas around 2 feet. High tide 12:07 p.m., low tide 11:33 p.m., high tide 1:02 p.m. With your Omni Broadcasting Marine Forecast, I'm Phil Jensko.
5: It's time for This Day in Local History, and on this day in 1991, the Northwest Florida Daily News reported on a homicide investigation that stemmed from a violent confrontation outside the Lucky Strike Bowling Center in Wright. According to the article, 20-year-old Sherrod Glenal Barnes was charged with murder after authorities alleged he struck 26-year-old Paul Allen McHugh with a softball bat during an altercation the previous weekend. McHugh died several days later at Humana Hospital in Fort Walton Beach. The newspaper reported conflicting witness accounts surrounding the incident. Investigators said several witnesses identified Barnes as the assailant, while another witness claimed a different individual delivered the fatal blow. The case also involved allegations that racial slurs were exchanged before the violence erupted. At the time of publication, prosecutors had filed an open count of murder with the exact degree of the charge to be determined later by a grand jury. The incident became one of the area's most closely watched criminal cases of the summer of 1991. 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

0: 38 special, back where you belong on 100.3 K-Rock. 86 our high today, 80% chance of showers. We'll check your forecast here in just a little bit. 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By the way, tonight is another Boomin' Tuesday out at Baytown Wharf in Sandestin. They've got DJ out there tonight, and then at dusk, fireworks every single Tuesday now through the 30th of June. So don't miss out on Boomin' Tuesday out there at Baytown Wharf. Well, today, Bobby, we got a couple more national holidays to get to, and about tortillas, National Tortilla Day.
1: Yeah, we needed a holiday to celebrate the edible paper plate holding America's emotional support cheese.
0: Ooh, that's one way to define a quesadilla, I guess.
1: National Tortilla Day is that annual reminder that civilization is being held together by a thin, round piece of dough and the raw human need to wrap problems in carbs. Look, you don't have to celebrate so much as acknowledge it, you know, like a weather alert. Because once tortillas show up, suddenly everyone's a chef, a philosopher, and a little bit of a liar about portion sizes. You know, it's a holiday built for improvisation. Breakfast tacos, sad desk burritos, midnight quesadillas, and whatever you're calling a wrap to avoid admitting you ate three in the car. Look, mark it on the calendar if you want, but understand this. Today isn't about tradition. It's about containment.
0: I love tortillas. Just if you're watching carbs, you just can't sacrifice the zero carb or low carb tortillas.
1: Those are useless.
0: They're awful. So if you're watching your carb intake, just don't worry about it with tortillas.
1: True.
0: Sometimes you just have to take the L.
1: That's right.
0: It's the B-Team Morning Show. The police on the way now. AC/DC next and Skid Row later in the hour. 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

0: 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Next hour, we've got your daily advice with Uncle Bobby. Were you wanting to say something?
1: Mm-mm.
0: No? Okay. Daily advice with Uncle Bobby. Ask Uncle Bobby coming up around 7:45. Also, folks, if you're looking for a fun getaway this October, Tammy with Tammy's Journeys here in Fort Walton has a great cruise with Margaritaville coming up at the end of October. It's a four-night cruise leaving out of Tampa and coming back on the 3rd of November. And it's going to be very affordable. Four-night cruise. You can stay for as little as $400. She's got details and the link to find the details on the events tab at thebteamshow.com. But she's going to be doing a presentation here coming up next week on that as well. Well, one final day to get to on the National Day calendar. It's National Fudge Day.
1: Oh, the holiday where lying is encouraged, calories don't count, and everyone acts shocked that their pants suddenly hate them.
0: Yeah, they get a little tight.
1: National Fudge Day is that annual moment when society pretends a square of sugar and cocoa counts as culture. And, well, honestly, I got to respect that commitment. You know, it's not about history or heritage. It's about taking a dense little brick of joy and calling it a treat, and using it to justify every bad decision you've made since Memorial Day. The rules are simple. Eat some, give some, argue about whether the real kind has nuts, like you're defending a doctoral thesis you didn't earn. And if you're wondering who declared it a national holiday, don't. Just follow the smell of melted butter and poor impulse control.
0: Yeah, Fudge Day. That's an interesting time of the year to have Fudge Day.
1: Mm-hmm.
0: You'd think that'd be more towards the late fall and winter, but
1: yeah, well,
0: whatever.
1: That's why they don't pay you to think.
0: Yeah, that's very true. All right, a quick break in Dan Diamond's local news coming up next on the B-Team Morning Show with 100.3 K-Rock.
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4: 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Are you a boat owner? If so, you may be interested to know that Okaloosa County is exploring charging a fee for parking at the beach and boat ramps. The county says if approved, a management company would oversee the enforcement of these parking fees. The monies collected would be used to make improvements at local beaches and parks, but it's still too soon to say how much these fees would be. And from the Walton County Sheriff's Office, this weekend in Dufuniac Springs, the U.S. Marshals Task Force, including members of the Walton County Sheriff's Office, arrested 77-year-old Michael Joseph Shaner. Shaner faces charges of felony violation of probation on original charges of sexual exploitation of a child out of Cobb County, Georgia. With Omni Broadcasting News, brought to you by McCaskill & Company, I'm Frankie Bennett.
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0: 100.3 K-Rock REO, roll with the changes, 5 minutes after 7, as we start to see some rainfall push into the western portions of our listening area. Gulf Breeze, Milton, western portions of Navarre starting to see some rain. So if you are coming in from Santa Rosa County this morning, you probably have already dealt with some raindrops. Right now here in Fort Walton Beach, we are sitting outside at 76 degrees, but overcast skies, high humidity, and expecting widespread showers and thunderstorms today, tomorrow, Thursday, and into Friday. That full forecast coming up in just a little bit. Expecting a lot of rain this week, Bobby. Up to 3 to 5 inches is forecast. And a lot of that comes from the tropical juice of Invest 90 down there by Texas right now in the Western Gulf. So we are going to have a soggy week, but I think my yard's going to be happy by the end of it. It's brown in spots, and if I can avoid turning on the irrigation system, then that's one win for me. It's the B-Team Morning Show. Skyler Black and Bobby Durrell, brought to you by Stripes Pub and Grill in Navarre, as well as Okaloosa Gas at Outcast Sushi in Miramar Beach. By the way, beginning this week, traffic patterns at the intersection of Beale Parkway and First Street in Fort Walton are being permanently modified to improve safety. Crews are installing traffic separators and restriping lanes, after which drivers traveling on First Street will only be able to make right turns onto Beale Parkway, while drivers on Beale will no longer be allowed to turn left onto First Street. The change follows years of crash data showing the intersection is one of the city's most hazardous locations, with numerous right-angle collisions and injury-causing accidents. City officials and FDOT view the new traffic configuration as an interim safety measure until funding becomes available for future traffic signal projects. So, if you travel Beale down there by 98 and First Street, just a heads up, you'll no longer be able to turn left. All right, plenty of stories to get to this morning on the national front, on the local front as well. Plenty of events to talk about that are coming up in our area the next couple of weeks leading into the 4th of July. We've got lots to get to, so stay with us. How are you doing over there?
1: I'm doing all right.
0: You feel like you're getting rested up?
1: No, I got more sleep, but I'm still not there.
0: Okay. Is the battery above 1% right now?
1: Maybe at 3.
0: Three, okay. Well, it's a slow charge, but we'll take it. We'll take it. Stick tight, Pink Floyd on the way, Queen and the Doobies. Right now, Heart and Barracuda. We are the B-Team Morning Show. Skyler Black and Bobby Durrell on the Classic Rock Station, 100.3 K-Rock.

0: 100.3 K-Rock, the classic rock station. Is that our phone? Is somebody trying to call us while we're on the air?
1: Yeah, that's pretty much any time anybody tries to call us is when they hear us going on air, which does not work, guys.
0: 7:24 is the time. It's the B-Team Morning Show. Skyler Black and Bobby Durrell brought to you by Stripes Pub and Grill in Navarre, as well as Okaloosa Gas and Outcast Sushi in Miramar Beach. I did not hear about this yesterday. I don't know if I'm living under a rock, but... did you hear about the 8 people that died in that plane crash at an Air Force base in California?
1: Yeah, I saw that a B-52 went down.
0: Out
1: at Edwards.
0: That's right. Around 11:20 yesterday, B-52 bomber crashed shortly after takeoff at Edwards Air Force Base, north of L.A., killing all 8 crew aboard. Aerial footage showed black smoke rising from the crash site with almost nothing left of the aircraft. The incident marks the deadliest crash involving a B-52 since 1982. Mm. So, yeah, I hadn't seen that. I just came across the headline. So, shame on me for not keeping up on stuff.
1: Yeah, I saw that come through late yesterday, and I was like, man, that stinks.
0: Yeah, that is awful. We are the B-Team Morning Show, Skyler Black and Bobby Durrell. Don't forget, about 20 minutes away from your daily advice, asking Uncle Bobby. Mm-hmm. Around 7:45. We'll get to that here in just a little bit. If you are out in Destin and Miramar Beach, don't miss out on Boomin' Tuesdays happening out at Baytown Wharf at Sandestin. Summer nights at the Village of Baytown Wharf are getting a little brighter with the return of Boomin' Tuesdays, held every Tuesday in June. 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Brings a high-energy DJ dance party hosted by DJ Mike Witte in the Events Plaza at 7:15. And of course, you can mill around and check out the shops and restaurants and entertainment before gathering along the lagoon for the evening's grand finale, which is a spectacular fireworks show that lights up the sky at 9:15. So they've got 3 more of those going on. Boomin' Tuesdays out at Baytown Wharf tonight, next Tuesday the 23rd, and finally on Tuesday, June 30th. So, we've got more details on that event by visiting our website. Just go to thebeatteamshow.com, click on the events tab. It's that simple. Well, Bobby, I got another story for you. Channel 3 in Pensacola reported on a story about the Holly Navarre Fire District wanting to raise firefighter pay in their August referendum. We'll get to that here in just a little bit. Plus, second half of the hour, just around the corner with Ask Uncle Bobby. All coming up in just a bit. It's the B-Team Morning Show on 100.3 K-Rock. 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
2: I'm Omni broadcasting meteorologist Jennifer Wojcicki with your updated forecast. Daytime highs approaching 86. Today, under mainly cloudy skies with storms likely. Southwest winds 8 to 15 miles per hour. Overcast, tonight, thunderstorms likely, lows level off around 75. Cloudy skies, tomorrow, thunderstorms likely, daytime highs approaching 88. I'm Omni Broadcasting's meteorologist, Jennifer Wojcicki.
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0: 100.3 K-Rock, the classic rock station. It's 7:38 on a Tuesday morning. Scatter Black and Bobby Durrell. 76 degrees right now in Destin, Fort Walton Beach, and overcast skies here in Okaloosa County. We are expecting plenty of rainfall today and the next several days. In fact, we're starting to see some rain push into Okaloosa County now. And Pensacola getting soaked at the moment, as is parts of the I-10 corridor from Pace to Milton and Crestview Lookout. It's heading your way very soon. Well, Bobby, an Amazon delivery driver caught on a homeowner's Ring camera was taking a cat from a California family's yard is now claiming that the cat was actually his own missing pet.
1: Huh.
0: Yeah, the driver, Joshua Gonzalez, says he recognized the cat by its markings while delivering a package in Bakersfield. He says he had adopted a similar gray cat in 25 for his daughter and believed the animal he saw was the family pet that had gone missing. Gonzalez says he picked up the cat and took it home because he was convinced it belonged to him. But the homeowner, Brenda Wilson, she says her family has had the cat named Junie for years. And police filed a report after reviewing doorbell footage that appeared to show the driver picking up the cat and walking away. Gonzalez showed local media adoption paperwork and says he proves ownership, but the documents reportedly do not contain a photo, name, or other details that would definitively identify the cat. The controversy has cost Gonzalez his job delivering Amazon packages. Amazon said he is no longer allowed to deliver on the company's behalf and that it is cooperating with law enforcement. Kern County Sheriff's Office in California is still investigating the dispute. No criminal charges have been filed. The central question remains unresolved. Whose cat is it? So, yeah, that's kind of an interesting story. Something to follow along with. Definitely think of porch pirates stealing packages, not necessarily cats.
1: That's true.
0: Especially when it's the Amazon delivery driver himself. All right, coming up in just a little bit, your daily advice with Ask Uncle Bobby. We do this every single morning right here on the B-Team Morning Show. By the way, we've got a full list of area events happening all across Northwest Florida at thebteamshow.com. 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All right. Your daily advice is just a few minutes away. Stay with us. 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Right now, Motley Crue on the classic rock station, 100.3 K-Rock.

0: 100.3 K-Rock, the classic rock station, Aerosmith and the Other Side. 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Watching rainfall come into the western panhandle right now. 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
1: That's right, Tomcat Custom Apparel, reminding you that summer's here and 4th of July is right around the corner, and which means we've got tourists and, well, locals use back roads, but means your business should get spotted. So remember, custom shirts make your crew stand out so they know who to yell at.
0: Yeah. All right, today, Uncle Bobby, your question comes in from the Exit Interview Gremlin. Dear Uncle Bobby, I want to end a friendship cleanly because it's run its course. Mm-hmm. The part of me wants to make it dramatic. Mm-hmm. How do I break it off without making things worse?
1: You don't. Look, you're going to make it worse on purpose, okay? But you do it with a little bit of taste, all right? See, if a friendship is dying, you don't unplug the machine quietly. No, you pull the plug in the middle of a gala and you let the lights flicker like a warning from the universe. See, first, you got to stop pretending you want it clean. Clean is for kitchen counters and boring people with matching towels. No, you want a grand exit. The kind that makes mutual friendship pause mid-scroll and whisper, "What happened?" Like they just saw a comet hit the group chat. Okay? You got to draft a breakup letter that reads like a season finale monologue. Not a text, not a call, a document. Something with headings, timestamps, and a closing line that sounds like it belongs on a courthouse step. Then you let it accidentally find daylight in the exact social corner where it will ferment into legend. And listen, if you're worried about making things worse, well, congratulations, you still have a pulse. But you got to weaponize that guilt into pageantry. Create a tiny, tasteful scandal. Nothing illegal, nothing cool. Just ambiguous enough that people can argue about it for 2 weeks like it's a constitutional issue. Finally, when they confront you, don't negotiate. You deliver your final statement, you nod once, and you leave like a diplomat walking out of peace talks, okay? You've got to block gently, unfriend ceremonially, and remember, closure is overrated, but a clean cut delivered with maximum spectacle is a public service.
0: There's your instruction, Exit Interview Gremlin. Hope that helps when you break off this friendship that's gone nowhere. All right. We do this every single morning. Daily advice from Uncle Bobby. It's Ask Uncle Bobby, stitched together by Tomcat Custom Apparel.
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0: I love how excited you get about that.
1: Well, you gotta be.
0: Yeah.
1: I mean, as they do it. They do it by custom.
0: Because it's in the name, Bobby.
1: That's right. They do it because you asked for it.
0: Wow, what a business model. All right, local news is next. Here's Dan Diamond.
2: 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I'm Dan Diamond. With the qualifying window closing on June 12th for those wishing to run for office in 2026 in Okaloosa County, this is what we know so far. Okaloosa County Board of County Commissioners incumbents Carolyn Ketchel and Trey Goodwin were unopposed and will remain in office. In the Destin City Council, they have 3 seats open and 4 names on the ballot in the November general election. As for the Destin Mayor's race, Mayor Bobby Wagner is running unopposed. There are 4 seats up for election for the Fort Walton Beach City Council and 11 qualified candidates are on the list to run for those four seats. Three seats in the Okaloosa County School Board will be decided in the August 18th primary election, and for the U.S. House of Representatives District 1, incumbent Republican Jimmy Patronis will face Douglas Chico and John Frankman in the August GOP primary. And that's your Omni Broadcasting News, brought to you by McCaskill & Company. I'm Dan Diamond.
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0: 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What's your name?
1: Bobby Durrell.
0: Some days it's Bobby Don't Rail. Mornings when he has a hard time getting out of bed.
1: Yeah, that was, let me tell you.
0: But he's at 3% on his social battery right now.
1: Mm-hmm.
0: And he was at 1% yesterday, so we did get a 2% charge last night.
1: Well, if you think about it, we tripled my well, I can't say that on air. My give a darn.
0: Oh.
1: give a flock, one could say.
0: Uh-huh. The old give a truck.
1: That's right.
0: Uh-huh. The BT Morning Show is on the air after 8 o'clock, brought to you by Stripes Pub and Grill in Navarre, Okaloosa Gas, and Outcast Sushi in Miramar Beach. We teased this story a little bit last hour, but we're going to get to it. As coming out of Navarre, the Holly Navarre Fire District is asking voters to approve an August referendum that would increase funding to raise firefighter pay and address growing operational costs. Now, fire officials say current firefighters earn just above minimum wage, less than many neighboring departments, which has contributed to employee turnover as trained personnel leave for higher-paying jobs elsewhere. Now, if approved, the measure would increase the district's annual budget from $4 to about $6 million, costing most homeowners roughly $68 more per year, while helping boost wages, improve retention, and support rising expenses such as fuel, utilities, equipment, and training. Also, district leaders argue the investment is necessary to maintain emergency services and fairly compensate firefighters for the demanding and often hazardous work that they perform. But right now, firefighters with Holly Navarre make minimum wage. Other districts in the area pay their firefighters up to $3 more an hour. And Fire District Chief Kevin Lewis says that they've lost plenty of staff because of the low pay. Yeah. Ocean City, right? Well, they're a good $3 more an hour over Holly Navarre. Navarre Beach Fire is more than a dollar higher than Holly Navarre. And Midway Fire is $2.50 more than Holly Navarre. So it'll be interesting to see what folks out there in South Santa Rosa County decide coming up in the month of August. All right, we're keeping our eye on the weather. Plenty of rainfall moving in today. We do have some drizzle in Fort Walton right now, and that's going to continue all week. Right now, Bobby, I was just looking at some updated rainfall predictions through Saturday. We could see anywhere from 4 to 8 inches of rain here in the Western Panhandle over the next 4 days.
1: Ooh, so yeah. That's going
0: to
1: be a lot.
0: Yeah, we went from dry to super soaker real fast.
1: Yeah, we sure did.
0: And we'll get that full forecast for you coming up here in just a little bit. But maybe grab the rain jacket and the umbrella before you head out today. And the Eagles, Take It Easy on the B Team Morning Show with 100.3 K Rock.

0: Pat Benatar, We Belong on the Classic Rock Station 100.3 K-Rock. Good morning, everybody. Hope you're doing well. I'm Skyler Black. He is Bobby Durrell. We are the B-Team Morning Show, brought to you by Stripes Pub and Grill in Navarre, Okaloosa Gas, and Outcast Sushi in Miramar Beach. Well, a Texas woman says a breakfast stop at a New York City McDonald's turned into a medical nightmare. Yvette Hines bought a sausage McMuffin with egg at a Midtown Manhattan McDonald's in May of 2023 while visiting the Big Apple. She claims that the sandwich was contaminated with harmful substances and left her violently ill shortly after eating it. Hines says that she suffered severe pain, nausea, and other serious health problems that eventually required multiple medical procedures and treatments. And she claims the illness caused lasting damage and left her unable to work or handle normal household duties for a period of time. The lawsuit accuses McDonald's and the franchise that operated the restaurant of negligence and seeks unspecified financial damages. McDonald's has not publicly commented on the allegations at the time of the reports. Now, the claims have not been proven in court, and the case is still pending. But there is a personal injury attorney out there that is, you know, counting on a payday here pretty soon. You can tell by that story.
1: Does sound like that.
0: Yeah, certainly does. Certainly does. Taking a look at your radar this morning, Bobby, we still see widespread rainfall across the western Florida panhandle, all across South Alabama, and all the way west and south across the Gulf Coast. Invest 90 is starting to reemerge into the western Gulf just off of the Texas coast, and is tracked right now, expected to track north and east towards Louisiana and Mississippi over the next 72 hours or so, which could bring widespread rainfall, heavy rainfall at times, maybe even a few isolated tornadoes later on this week. So we'll just stay weather aware as that system continues to push north and east, and we'll see if it has the chance to intensify at all and organize. Right now, you and I were just looking at the infrared satellite radar, and there's a lot of convection with this, but at this point, it's rather disorganized. So we'll see. There's, you know, it gets over warm water, it can always change fairly quickly, but right now, lots of thunderstorms, lots of rainfall, and winds around 25, 30 miles an hour at this point. It's 8:29. We're going to take a break, take a look at your forecast here locally the next couple of days. 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
2: I'm Omni broadcasting meteorologist Jennifer Wojcicki with your updated forecast. Cloudy today with thunderstorms likely. High temperatures reach up to 86. Winds out of the southwest, 8 to 15 miles per hour. Thunderstorms likely tonight. Lows around 75. Cloudy skies expected. Cloudy skies expected tomorrow. Storms likely. Daytime highs approaching 88. I'm Omni Broadcasting's meteorologist Jennifer Wojcicki.
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0: 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Good morning, everybody. I forgot I turned my headphones down, and I was
1: there you go.
0: Is the mic on or not? Yes, the mic's on. You just got a half-wit behind the board here.
1: Oh, well, you know what? Realizing it is half the journey.
0: That's right. That's the first step to, well, you can't really recover from being stupid, but at least you're not ignorantly, you're blissfully ignorant at that point. You know that you're ignorant, and that's a win. And
1: that makes you stupid.
0: that's true.
1: Ignorant is no clue that you have no idea what the hell you're talking about. Stupid is
0: a choice.
1: Is quite the opposite.
0: Hey, we're starting to see some stronger storms off to the west. Mobile Bay right now is getting absolutely throttled by some strong to severe thunderstorms, and those are going to continue moving east at about 20 miles an hour right now. So we should see them here in Fort Walton Beach early mid-afternoon today.
1: Mm-hmm.
0: All right, we're going to get out of here in just a little bit. 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We're out of here in 4 minutes. Little Dio, though.
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0: There's Dio and Rainbow in the Dark on the Classic Rock Station, 100.3 K-Rock. It's 8:51. Going to be a soggy one out there today. Your full forecast and local news coming up in just a little bit. But we are out of time. Morning went fast, but, that's what happens when you have the time of your life with your best buddy every single morning.
1: Aww.
0: So, if any of you out there today are spending time with your best buddy, I envy you. Hey, I want to thank our sponsors, Stripes Pub and Grill in Navarre, Okaloosa Gas, and Outcast Sushi in Miramar Beach. We appreciate you all dialing in. B-Team Encore Hour coming up next hour. We'll see you back here for the full show tomorrow morning at 6, right here on 100.3 K-Rock. I'm Skyler Black. Bobby Durrell, get us on out.
1: 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Now, we know you have a choice in what you listen to each and every day, and we appreciate the fact that you settled in on this wild ride that we call a morning show. But it's come that time of day. We're going to mosey on out of here, so you keep on rocking, keep on rolling. Never settle for the ordinary. Till the next time, the B-Team is out.
2: 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I'm Dan Diamond. With the qualifying window closing on June 12th for those wishing to run for office in 2026 in Okaloosa County, this is what we know so far. Okaloosa County Board of County Commissioners incumbents Carolyn Ketchel and Trey Goodwin were unopposed and will remain in office. In the Destin City Council, they have 3 seats open and 4 names on the ballot in the November general election. As for the Destin Mayor's race, Mayor Bobby Wagner is running unopposed. There are 4 seats up for election for the Fort Walton Beach City Council, and 11 qualified candidates are on the list to run for those 4 seats. 3 seats in the Okaloosa County School Board will be decided in the August 18th primary election, and for the U.S. House of Representatives District 1, incumbent Republican Jimmy Patronis will face Douglas Chico and John Frankman in the August GOP primary. And that's your Omni Broadcasting News, brought to you by McCaskill & Company. I'm Dan Dunn.
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0: Good morning, everybody. Boston and Hitch a Ride. Just after 9, it's the B-Team Encore Hour. Skyler Black and Bobby Durrell on 100.3 K-Rock. Going to be a soggy one out there today, Bobby. Mm-hmm. Yeah, going to see about an 80% chance of showers and thunderstorms across the area today and tonight, and that is going to continue Wednesday, Thursday, and into Friday. That full forecast coming up here in just about 20 minutes. 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
0: 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On the way, Steve Miller and CCR right now. 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

0: Tom Petty and Breakdown on 100.3 K-Rock, the classic rock station. Yeah, we got a call this morning from Tow Truck Paul.
1: Yeah, I heard that.
0: He said he was wishing us a happy Taco Tuesday.
1: Oh, well, there you go.
0: No, let me fix that. Taco Tuesday.
1: Taco.
0: That's right. The Gulfarium Care Center is partnering with Destin Fort Walton Beach to bring awareness to sea turtle conservation and our nesting beaches. And they are offering an interactive class. You'll have the opportunity to visit the Care Center after hours and get a behind-the-scenes look into the operations and meet the staff as well. You'll also be able to meet some of the current sea turtle patients and learn how things work each and every day there. You'll also learn how to perform a mock intake of an injured sea turtle when it comes into the center, and you'll learn all about sea turtle nesting habits with the Destin Fort Walton Beach Coastal Resource Coordinator and how to best take care of our beaches, emerald waters, and in turn, the sea turtles that call it home. And our friends over at the Gulfarium wanted us to pass along this info. We've got the details on this event coming up next Wednesday at 5 p.m., June 24th. You can find the link and learn more at thebteamshow.com or go to krockfwb.com and click on the events tab. 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
4: I'm Omni broadcasting meteorologist Jennifer Wojcicki with your updated forecast. Cloudy today with thunderstorms likely. High temperatures reach up to 86. Winds out of the southwest, 8 to 15 miles per hour. Thunderstorms likely tonight. Lows around 75. Cloudy skies expected. Cloudy skies expected tomorrow. Storms likely. Daytime highs approaching 88. I'm Omni Broadcasting's meteorologist Jennifer Wojcicki.
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0: There's the Stones. It's only rock and roll, but I like it. On 100.3 K-Rock, the classic rock station, Skyler Black and Bobby Durrell, the B-Team Encore Hour is on the air. And if you haven't caught us in the Encore Hour the last couple of weeks, well, Bobby's decided to stick around after the end of the official B-Team show at 9 o'clock, and we'll tag team the 9 o'clock hour together, preview some local events and happenings as well.
1: Yeah, that's right. I'm here to do as little as possible.
0: And he's succeeding.
1: Yeah.
0: You're doing great.
1: It's all about goal setting, Skyler.
0: You get yourself a Walmart smiley face sticker.
1: Where most people fail is by setting unrealistic goals. And I like to set goals at a space that I know I can meet them. So by setting a goal to do as little as possible, I can succeed.
0: How low is the bar?
1: Oh, I am 6-7 feet down.
0: Okay. Hey, the Destin Commons are planning their fourth annual Star Spangled Food Truck Festival coming up on Friday, June 3rd. That is 2 weeks from this week. And it's always a ton of fun. They're going to have over 25 food trucks out there. They're going to have bands like 1211 and Below Alabama keeping the energy high all night. And then, of course, fireworks lighting up the sky at 9 p.m. It all happens out at the Destin Commons on Friday, July 3rd. More details on the events tab at theBTeamShow.com. 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

0: Night Ranger and Sister Christian on 100.3 K-Rock, the classic rock station. Good morning, everybody. Hope you're doing well. It's time for us to boogie on out of here. We're out of time. B-Team Encore is wrapping it up. Skyler Black and Bobby Durrell saying adios and see you tomorrow. Back here at 6 for the B-Team Morning Show, brought to you by Stripes Pub and Grill in Navarre, Okaloosa Gas and Outcast Sushi in Miramar Beach. Don't forget, grab that umbrella before you step out the front door today. You'll probably need it at some point.
1: Yeah, that's true. That's true. 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

100.3 K-Rock ZZ Top with Tube Snake Boogie on the Classic Rock Station. Clapton up next, and we'll get to Pink Floyd. Here's Lay Down Sally on K-Rock.

0: Fleetwood Mac on the Classic Rock Station with Tusk. 100.3 K-Rock, I'm Ballpark Frank. Hanging out with you on this Tuesday, June the 16th. Good morning. On this day in Florida, 1955, Curtis Chillingworth and his wife Marjorie were reported missing. Chillingworth, a Palm Beach County circuit judge, was murdered in a conspiracy masterminded by a municipal judge. Also on this day in 1884, the Switchback Railway opened on Coney Island, the first roller coaster in America. Enjoy the ride. Jennifer's up next with our weather report, Rainbow and Eagles, coming up on K-Rock.
1: I'm Omni broadcasting meteorologist Jennifer Wojcicki with your updated forecast. Cloudy today with thunderstorms likely. High temperatures reach up to 86. Winds out of the southwest, 8 to 15 miles per hour. Thunderstorms likely tonight. Lows around 75. Cloudy skies expected. Cloudy skies expected tomorrow. Storms likely. Daytime highs approaching 88. I'm Omni Broadcasting's meteorologist Jennifer Wojcicki.
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0: 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Billy Squire, Eddie Money is going to be your next ballpark. Double play coming up. Everybody Wants You.
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0: 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Florida is blocking rescue and shelter dogs and cats from Texas and New Mexico after the flesh-eating New World screwworm was detected in both states. The screwworm is a parasitic fly whose larvae feed on living tissue of warm-blooded animals. The emergency rules created infested zones around any county with a confirmed case and requires veterinary inspection certificates for other warm-blooded animals entering the state. Violators will face fines. Of the U.S. cases confirmed so far, at least 10 were in Texas cattle and a goat, while New Mexico found the parasite in a dog. The fly was eradicated from the U.S. in 1966, save for the 2017 outbreak in the Florida Keys. Commercial break up next with Foreigner on the way on the classic rock station, 100.3 K-Rock.
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That was Electric Light Orchestra. Steely Dan up next. We'll be reeling in the years, and we're going to toss you a ballpark double play with Bad Company and Queen. 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

0: Bob Seger, Betty Lou's Getting Out tonight on the Classic Rock Station, 100.3 K-Rock, I'm Ballpark Frank. The Florida Gators women's track and field team finished second at the NCAA Outdoor Championship this weekend behind Georgia. Discus thrower Alita Van Dalen won an individual title for the Gators. West Palm Beach golfer Hampton Beebe won the 109th Florida Amateur Championship. That earned him a spot in this year's U.S. Amateur. And the Miami Hurricanes beat out the University of Florida for a commitment from North Miami Beach safety Andre Hippolyte, one of the highest-rated defensive backs in the country. Hippolyte is the 19th commitment for the Hurricanes, who sit at number 2 in the national recruiting rankings. Commercial break up next. David Bowie and Joan Jett will get to them on K-Rock.
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0: 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Showers in the area today, storms also possible, and highs top out near 87 degrees. And on the water, southwest winds 10 to 15 knots, higher gusts possible, seas around 2 feet. High tide 12:07 p.m., low tide 11:33 p.m., high tide 1:02 p.m. With your Omni Broadcasting Marine Forecast, I'm Phil Jensko.
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Tom Petty and the Heartbreakers up next, then I'm going to toss you a ballpark double play with the Rolling Stones and Stephen Stills on the Classic Rock Stations. 100.3 K-Rock.

0: 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Florida Attorney General James Uthmeyer sued TikTok on Monday, accusing the platform of violating the state's 2024 online child protection law, House Bill 3, and deceiving parents about app safety. The suit also claims TikTok violated Florida's Deceptive and Unfair Trade Practices Act by describing sexual content, drug references, profanity, and self-harm themes as mild and infrequent in App Store listings. TikTok's success hinges on its ability to addict children and teenagers to the platform, Uthmeyer said. He warned the company could face potentially billions in damages. He added that the state has used undercover agents to monitor content, finding that some children use the app up to 8 hours daily. Uthmeyer noted Meta has complied with the law by deleting hundreds of thousands of accounts, with a similar suit against Snapchat ongoing. The state is seeking civil penalties, attorney's fees, and a court order halting future violations. Commercial break up next, 38 Special in Boston. We'll get to them on K-Rock.
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Smokin'! It's Boston on the Classic Rock Station, getting us right through the middle of our lunch hour. In what year did Florida become a state? Give you that answer coming up after the Black Crowes, Eddie Money, and NXS on the Classic Rock Station, 100.3 K-Rock.

0: 100.3 K-Rock NSX with Devil Inside on the Classic Rock Station. In what year did Florida become a state? 1845. That's when Florida became the 27th state in the United States. March 3rd, that is. William D. Moseley was elected the new state's first governor, and David Levy Yulee, one of Florida's leading proponents for statehood, became a U.S. senator. Marine Report up next with Stevie Nicks and April Wine coming up after the commercial break on K-Rock.
1: Here's your Destin for Long Beach Marine forecast brought to you by Marine Max, the area's exclusive dealer of Grady White boats. Showers in the area today, storms also possible, and highs top out near 87 degrees. And on the water, southwest winds 10 to 15 knots, higher gusts possible, seas around 2 feet. High tide 12:07 p.m., low tide 11:33 p.m., high tide 1:02 p.m. With your Omni Broadcasting Marine forecast, I'm Phil Jensko.
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Run Through the Jungle on the Classic Rock Station. Rush is up next, and I'm going to toss you another ballpark double play with The Who and Queen. We'll keep it in England. 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

0: 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Hey, check out Alice's Cooper. 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Let's check in with old Uncle Coop and see what he has in store for us on tonight's show.
1: No need to suffer the Tuesday blues when you've got Alice's Attic on the air tonight. I've got Tales from the Attic going back to early 70s when I became friends with two very famous stoners. And for You Gotta Love the 80s, it's a band from Vancouver that Rolling Stone magazine called Canada's Finest. Then I've got Live and Kicking with Jackson Browne, Movie Music Madness from an 80s classic, and an Attic classic from the Zombies that kicked off their careers in 1964. So you really have no excuse not to tune in tonight.
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2: I'm Omni broadcasting meteorologist Jennifer Wojcicki with your updated forecast. Daytime highs approaching 86 this afternoon under overcast skies with thunderstorms likely. Southwest winds 8 to 15 miles per hour. Storms likely tonight, lows dip down to about 75. Overcast skies tomorrow, thunderstorms likely. Daytime highs approaching 88. I'm Omni Broadcasting's meteorologist, Jennifer Wojcicki.
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That's the shanty song, Jonathan Edwards on the Classic Rock Station. Rainbow up next, then we'll get to Def Leppard and Twisted Sister. 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

0: 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The deal is expected to close in the first half next year. 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

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Logical Song, Supertramp, that's coming up next. Then we'll get to Steely Dan and Jethro Tull. That would make for a ballpark double play on the Classic Rock Station. 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

0: Guns N' Roses on the Classic Rock Station, 100.3 K-Rock. I'm Ballpark Frank. A 900-pound stainless steel time capsule packed with artifacts from all 50 states and U.S. territories has been sealed ahead of its July 4th burial in Philadelphia. It won't be opened until 2276. The contributions tell a far-ranging story of who we are. Ohio sent fabric from the Wright Brothers' 1903 flight. Nevada tossed in casino chips, of course, and Maine donated a whalebone, while California included Nancy Pelosi. Just kidding, it's a fusion semiconductor. An iPhone 17, an Olympic gold medal, and a pocket constitution from the Supreme Court also made the cut. Built by federal scientists to survive 250 years underground, the capsule will be buried near Independence Hall under a new sculpture inspired by Benjamin Franklin's Join or Die Snake. Jennifer's up next with our weather report, Def Leppard and the Steve Miller Band. We'll get to them on K-Rock.
1: I'm Omni broadcasting meteorologist Jennifer Wojcicki with your updated forecast. Daytime highs approaching 86 this afternoon under overcast skies with thunderstorms likely. Southwest winds 8 to 15 miles per hour. Storms likely tonight, lows dip down to about 75. Overcast skies, tomorrow, thunderstorms likely, daytime highs approaching 88. I'm Omni Broadcasting's meteorologist, Jennifer Wojcicki.
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0: 100.3 K-Rock, that's Queensryche with Silent Lucidity. Cape Verde, that's the third smallest country by population to ever qualify for the World Cup. Well, they upset top-ranked Spain by battling to a 0-0 draw yesterday in their World Cup debut. The small island nation ranked number 67th internationally, while Spain was ranked second. Quarterback Brendan Sorsby and Texas Tech mutually parted ways last night after the Big 12 threatened to sanction the school if they played him. He now plans to enter the NFL supplemental draft. Should have done that in the first place. Commercial break up next. Lynyrd Skynyrd and Led Zeppelin on the way on the classic rock station, 100.3 K-Rock.
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3: It's time for This Day in Local History, and on this day in 1991, the Northwest Florida Daily News reported on a homicide investigation that stemmed from a violent confrontation outside the Lucky Strike Bowling Center in Wright. According to the article, 20-year-old Sherrod Glenal Barnes was charged with murder after authorities alleged he struck 26-year-old Paul Allen McHugh with a softball bat during an altercation the previous weekend. McHugh died several days later at Humana Hospital in Fort Walton Beach. The newspaper reported conflicting witness accounts surrounding the incident. Investigators said several witnesses identified Barnes as the assailant, while another witness claimed a different individual delivered the fatal blow. The case also involved allegations that racial slurs were exchanged before the violence erupted. At the time of publication, prosecutors had filed an open count of murder with the exact degree of the charge to be determined later by a grand jury. The incident became one of the area's most closely watched criminal cases of the summer of 1991. 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

100.3 K-Rock Bon Jovi, you give love a bad name. Uriah Heep's coming up next with Easy Living, then we'll get another ballpark double play in here with Genesis and Styx. 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

I'm Alice Cooper, and I'm back here on K-Rock. 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

0: Fleetwood Mac with Gold Dust Woman on the Classic Rock Station. You know anybody named George Washington? Well, if you do, you might want to clue them into this. Jeep will give 2026 Wranglers to the first 100 registered Americans legally named George Washington, but only if the United States men's team wins this summer's World Cup. A stray orange cat wandered outside during the Imperial Russian Ballet's Romeo and Juliet in Izmir, Turkey, nibbling on the dying Romeo's hair, turning the tragic finale into a comedy. Commercial break up next. Aerosmith and the Cars. They're coming up on K-Rock.
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Letting the good times roll us right through this 3 p.m. hour with the Cars on the Classic Rock Station. What substance makes up roughly 75% of the human brain? 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

0: 100.3 K-Rock having a ballroom blitz with Sweet on the Classic Rock Station. What substance makes up roughly 75% of the human brain? Not surprisingly, it's water. Makes up 73 to 75% of the human brain. 10 to 12% is fat. That's including cholesterol, proteins, carbohydrates, minerals, and salts. Some may be surprised to see cholesterol on the list, but it does play a crucial role in building brain cells and supporting communication between neurons, and specifically preventing short-circuiting between neurons when they fire. That's why cholesterol-lowering medication kind of increases dementia risk. Going to have the local news coming up next. ZZ Top and Queen coming up after the commercial break on the Classic Rock Station, 100.3 K-Rock.
1: 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Attention Fort Walton Beach drivers. Work is set to start Tuesday, June 16th to make the intersection of Beale Parkway and First Street right turn only. The turn lane and the inside northbound lane of Beale Parkway will be closed near First Street from 8 a.m. to 3 p.m. June 16th and 17th to install traffic separators and restripe traffic lines. When completed, drivers on First Street will only be able to turn right onto Beale Parkway. And from Okaloosa County Public Safety Director Patrick Maddox, there is a developing weather system that is forecast to bring 1 to 2.5 inches of rain to the area over the next 7 days. So be sure to keep your umbrella and galoshes handy. 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

0: 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Van Halen, Def Leppard, they're coming right up after this short commercial break on K-Rock. 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

Def Leppard, bringing on the heartbreak on the classic rock station. 100.3 K-Rock, I'm Ballpark Frank. What are you afraid of if you have astrophobia? I'll give you a little hint. Your dog may suffer from this. And I'll give you the answer coming up after The Doors, Axe, and Robert Palmer. 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

0: Robert Palmer on the Classic Rock Station with Bad Case of Loving You. What are you afraid of if you have astrophobia? You have an intense fear of thunder and lightning. It's a phobia more common in children, but some adults have it also, as do many dogs. The fear can be so obsessive for some people that the nightly weather reports can cause a panic attack. Checking in with the local news next, Stevie Ray Vaughan, Boston CCR, I have them coming up on K-Rock.
1: 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Attention, Fort Walton Beach drivers. Work is set to start Tuesday, June 16th to make the intersection of Beale Parkway and First Street right turn only. The turn lane and the inside northbound lane of Beale Parkway will be closed near First Street from 8 a.m. to 3 p.m. June 16th and 17th to install traffic separators and restripe traffic lines. When completed, drivers on First Street will only be able to turn right onto Beale Parkway. And from Okaloosa County Public Safety Director Patrick Maddox, there is a developing weather system that is forecast to bring 1 to 2.5 inches of rain to the area over the next 7 days. So be sure to keep your umbrella and galoshes handy. 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
6: And Zoe, on a serious note, I proudly salute an important place that cares for the spouses of our service members. 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
2: 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Attention Fort Walton Beach drivers. Work is set to start Tuesday, June 16th to make the intersection of Beale Parkway and First Street right turn only. The turn lane and the inside northbound lane of Beale Parkway will be closed near First Street from 8 a.m. to 3 p.m. June 16th and 17th to install traffic separators and restripe traffic lines. When completed, drivers on First Street will only be able to turn right onto Beale Parkway. And from Okaloosa County Public Safety Director Patrick Maddox, there is a developing weather system that is forecast to bring 1 to 2.5 inches of rain to the area over the next 7 days. So be sure to keep your umbrella and galoshes handy. 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
4: It's time for This Day in Local History, and on this day in 1991, the Northwest Florida Daily News reported on a homicide investigation that stemmed from a violent confrontation outside the Lucky Strike Bowling Center in Wright. According to the article, 20-year-old Sherrod Glenal Barnes was charged with murder after authorities alleged he struck 26-year-old Paul Allen McHugh with a softball bat during an altercation the previous weekend. McHugh died several days later at Humana Hospital in Fort Walton Beach. The newspaper reported conflicting witness accounts surrounding the incident. Investigators said several witnesses identified Barnes as the assailant, while another witness claimed a different individual delivered the fatal blow. The case also involved allegations that racial slurs were exchanged before the violence erupted. At the time of publication, prosecutors had filed an open count of murder with the exact degree of the charge to be determined later by a grand jury. The incident became one of the area's most closely watched criminal cases of the summer of 1991. 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